0: in various suburbs, including Beachborough and Bellevue. Slow down and give way to your rut. And the Tarmac West Celebration of Motorsport is happening at Langley Park today from 10 a.m. until 3 p.m. Riverside Drive is closed between Barrack Street and Plain Street and will be back open at 7 p.m. Plan ahead to avoid any delays. That's the latest traffic on Smooth FM Perth.
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0: Good morning, I'm Marianne Harris. The family of shark victim Greg O'Neill have returned to Sorrento Beach as the search for his remains continues. The 63-year-old was swimming 15 metres offshore when the great white attacked. A rare catch-and-kill order has been issued. This beloved dad's death is the third fatal shark attack in WA this year and has reignited debate about how to keep beachgoers safe. A 47-year-old man has now been charged with domestic violence murder after the body of a 90-year-old woman was found in a Sydney apartment yesterday. This follows another domestic violence fatality on the same day, where a 23-year-old woman was stabbed to death in a home in Wagga Wagga. A 31-year-old man is being questioned by police. The Coalition is promising to rewrite the national curriculum and restore discipline in Australian schools if elected. Limited screen time and streamlining teacher accreditation are at the heart of the reforms. A plane passenger has been fined almost $260,000 in fines for failing to declare a stash of gold at Sydney Airport. Border Force officers searched the traveller arriving from Dubai, finding two containers packed with 8.5 kilos of gold jewellery. AFL Grand Final fever is real. Airlines are scrambling to schedule more flights to Melbourne from Perth and Brisbane for the Frio Lions showdown next week. Tickets are likely to cost as much as a trip to Europe. An Australian life expectancy is projected to reach nearly 90 years for women and 86 for men over the next four decades. To sport, after a thrilling match, the Brisbane Lions are through to the fourth grand final in a row. The Lions trailed by 28 points at one point, but a penalty in the final minute saw Brisbane's Hugh McCluggage score, giving his side a 9-point win. Hawthorn coach Sam Mitchell says the better team won on the night.
1: I imagine it was a fantastic game to watch. Full credit to Brisbane. They played some great footy and we weren't good enough to get it done tonight.
0: Brisbane will now run on against Fremantle at a sold-out MCG on Saturday. And Australia line up against Zimbabwe this afternoon in the one-day international. And that's the latest from the newsroom.
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0: More Music Sundays. We are the best place to be if you love plenty of smooth favourites. Mel Doyle with you. That was Bill Medley and Jennifer Warnes. I've got Dido coming up with White Flag, beautiful Faith Hill and Breathe. I love that song. It's so pretty. And West End Girls from the Pet Shop Boys. That is on the way too. I tell you, jam-packed with great music. This is Smooth.
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2: Perth's traffic on Smooth.
3: There is some wet weather this morning on the road, so drive to the conditions, switch those headlights on and keep a safe braking distance. The Mitchell, Kwinana and Graham Farmer freeways are still moving well. The Tarmac West Celebration of Motorsport is happening at Langley Park from 10am until 3pm. Riverside Drive is closed between Barrack Street and Plain Street and will be back open at 7pm. Plan ahead to avoid any delays. The metro area also nice and quiet. That's the latest traffic on Smooth FM Perth.

0: That is the perfect Sunday tonic here on Smooth. Good morning, Mel Doyle with you. Thank you for your company. And it's a big night tonight. Hoyts Cinemas across the country are live streaming The Songs of John Farnham, a celebration concert tonight, which is supporting the incredible work of Head and Neck Cancer Australia. And Richard Marx is performing. He's got so many lovely things to say about our John Farnham. So I will get him on and a whole bunch of Smooth favourites after nine.
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11: Perth's traffic on Smooth.
12: Just a heads up, there is reports of a crash on the Mitchell Freeway northbound before Hester Avenue in Currumbine. The left emergency lane is blocked. Emergency services are on site. No traffic delays, but proceed with caution. Still looking good on the Kwinana Freeway, moving well in both directions. No delays through the metro area. And just a reminder, the Tarmac West Celebration of Motorsport is happening at Langley Park today from 10am until 3pm. Riverside Drive is closed until 7pm. That's the latest traffic on Smooth FM, Perth.

0: Good morning, I'm Marianne Harris. Hours and hundreds of kilometres apart, two women have been stabbed to death in separate suspected domestic violence incidents across New South Wales in a single day. A woman in her 90s was killed in a Bondi Beach apartment yesterday. A 47-year-old man known to her has been charged with murder, while a 31-year-old man was arrested after a 23-year-old woman was found dead at a home in Wagga Wagga. The federal government has extended the reduction of minimum stockholding obligations for fuel companies until January amid the ongoing instability in the Middle East. It means suppliers can store 20% less petrol and diesel in reserve if they prioritise deliveries to regional Australia. Australia currently has 41 days of petrol in reserve, 31 of diesel. The PM has met with Apple boss Tim Cook in the first engagement of a week-long tour of the US. Anthony Albanese has held talks about how Australia's social media ban has influenced new tech safety features. Foreign Minister Penny Wong will join the PM at the United Nations in New York later in the week. Eight people have been hospitalised after a boat carrying 21 passengers struck a pylon on the Gold Coast. Emergency services attended the spit around 7 o'clock last night, where they treated six women in their 20s, a man in his 20s and a man in his 30s. All eight were taken to hospital in stable conditions, the remaining people on board uninjured. And are you an O-negative blood type? If so, you're a special soul. Only 7% of the population has this type of blood, and Australia's supply is low. The Red Cross is asking for those who can to roll up a sleeve to help others in need. To sport, and Brisbane is through to its fourth straight AFL final after toppling Hawthorn by 9 points at the MCG. Hugh McLuggage slotting a controversial free kick in the final stages to put his side in front, earning them the right to face Fremantle next Saturday afternoon.
1: Hugh McLuggage, he doesn't wait! He kicks for goal! He kicks for ultimate glory! Three goals for Hugh McLuggage!
0: That excitable audio thanks to Fox. The win was, however, soured when umpires were forced to duck for cover after Hawthorn fans began throwing bottles, prompting calls for those responsible to face a lifetime ban. And that's the latest from the newsroom.
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3: Oh, it's a fantastic Sunday morning with you. A little busier as well if you're trying to get yourself tickets for next week's grand final. Good luck with that. I do love the pointy end of the season. And I love this one from George Michael.

0: Bang, One Direction on Smooth this morning. Feel good music all weekend. I tell you, a lot of people are excited. Harry Styles is here. 5 dates in Melbourne and Sydney from the end of November. So I think that's about 70 days away. I do have a very excited young woman in my house. So yeah, if you're a Harry Styles fan, counting down. You're with Mel Doyle on Smooth. We're also counting down to Bruno Mars. He is here next year for the Romantic Tour. I cannot wait, and I'll play him before 10 on Smooth FM.
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1: Perth's traffic on Smooth.
2: There is still that crash on the Mitchell Freeway northbound before Hester Avenue in Currumbine. The left emergency lane is blocked. Police and towing services are on site. No traffic delays, but proceed with caution. Still looking good on the Kwinana Freeway, moving well in both directions. And don't forget the Tarmac West Celebration of Motorsport is happening at Langley Park today from 10 a.m. until 3 p.m. Riverside Drive will be closed from Barrett Street and Plain Street until 7 p.m. That's the latest traffic on Smooth FM Perth.

0: And that is why Smooth is your weekend feel-good music station. Mel Doyle, I love your company. Thank you for spending the morning together. Richard is jumping in next. He's got Womack and Womack's Teardrops. Have a great day, whatever you're doing, and I'll catch you next weekend here on Smooth, bright and early from 6. Bye.
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15: Perth's traffic on Smooth.
16: There is a crash on the Mitchell Freeway northbound before Hester Avenue in Currumbine. The vehicle is in on the left verge. No traffic delays, but proceed with caution. And the Kwinana Freeway slow northbound at Rowley Road, and reports of a crash out in Treby along Armidale Road at Littleow Road. Traffic slow at the roundabout. In Scarborough, it is building West Coast Highway at Scarborough Beach Road. And don't forget the Tarmac West Celebration of Motorsport is happening at Langley Park. Delays in the area. That's the latest traffic on Smooth FM Perth.

0: Good afternoon, I'm Marianne Harris. The PM says Australia will join middle powers at the United Nations to push for global guardrails on AI. This week he'll address the UN General Assembly in New York, where he'll make a push for the international AI framework. A traveller has been hit with $250,000 fine after allegedly trying to smuggle 8.5 kilos of gold through Sydney Airport. The stash was worth more than $1.3 million. Investigations are underway after what is now 3 separate alleged domestic homicides across the state in less than a day. A 47-year-old man's been charged with murder after a 90-year-old woman was stabbed to death at Bondi Beach. A 31-year-old man is facing the same charges after a 23-year-old woman was fatally stabbed at Wagga Wagga. Homicide detectives are now also examining a home at Mole River in the state's north, where a woman in her 70s was found dead. If this story has raised concerns with you, the number for help is 1-800-RESPECT. The family of shark victim Greg O'Neill have returned to Sorrento Beach as the search for his remains continues. The 63-year-old was swimming 15 metres offshore when the great white attacked. A rare catch-and-kill order has been issued. The beloved dad's death is the third fatal shark attack in WA this year and has reignited debate about how to keep beachgoers safe. It seems we're living longer. Australian life expectancy is projected to reach nearly 90 years for women and 86 for men over the next 4 decades. According to a new report, medical advances and higher living standards will add up to 4 years to average lifespans by 2026. And John Farnham's family have confirmed the Aussie singer's condition has deteriorated to the point he now needs oxygen and around-the-clock medical care at home. A tribute concert is being held in his honour tonight in Melbourne. To sport, in Brisbane has delivered a last-minute miracle to defeat Hawthorn and go into next week's grand final against Fremantle. Qantas and Virgin have added thousands of extra seats from Perth and Brisbane to help fans get to the grand final in Melbourne next week. In the AFLW, the Swans have had an impressive 14-point win against the Power. The Crows face Brisbane today, and Australia will line up against Zimbabwe this afternoon in the one-day international. And that's the latest from the newsroom.
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2: Well, here we are. The best day of the week is about to get a whole lot better. We are starting with Attitude this morning, ladies and gentlemen, boys and girls. I love the way this song kicks off. Let's get into it. Amy Winehouse on Smooth.

The great Madonna with Borderline. I love it. Richard Wilkins here on Smooth, and it's going to be a big night of music ahead, and I'm delighted to be a tiny little part of it all. The songs of John Farnham, a living legend. It happens tonight at Rod Laver Arena, which is completely sold out, but it is beaming into Hoyt Cinemas right across the country. A huge lineup of talent. Keith Urban, Tina Arena, Jimmy Barnes, Richard Marx, Jessica Malboy, Human Nature, Ross Wilson, Kate Sobrano, and many more. Celine Dion joining us from Paris, and Hugh Jackman beaming in from Los Angeles.

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12: Just a reminder, the Waffle Grand Final is taking place at Optus Stadium today. Gates are already open with lots of games taking place right across the day. Expect heavy foot traffic and frequently stopping vehicles in the area. Still that crash, Armidale Road westbound at Little O Road in Banjar. The left lane is blocked with towing services on site. Traffic slow in the area. Also a little busy along West Coast Highway at Scarborough Beach Road in Scarborough. That's the latest traffic on Smooth FM Perth.
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0: Look, when it comes to feel-good songs, we are all over it, are we not? Richard Wilkins here. Soft Cell coming up very soon with a little Tainted Love. And get ready to do your best. Coyote Ugly dancing to Leanne Rimes. 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
16: Just a reminder, the Waffle Grand Final is taking place at Optus Stadium today. Gates are already open with lots of games taking place right across the day. Expect heavy foot traffic and frequently stopping vehicles in the area. Still that crash, Armidale Road westbound at Little O Road in Banjar. The left lane is blocked with towing services on site. Traffic slow in the area. Also a little busy along West Coast Highway at Scarborough Beach Road in Scarborough. That's the latest traffic on Smooth FM Perth.

0: Good morning, I'm Marianne Harris. A catch and kill order has been issued for the first time in 10 years for the great white shark responsible for a fatal attack in Perth. 63-year-old Greg O'Neill was killed at Sorrento Beach while swimming close to the shore. His remains are yet to be recovered. WA Fisheries Minister Jackie Jarvis says she's not authorising an all-out cull.
1: These are a protected species. What I have done is, in this exceptional circumstance, I've considered the exceptional circumstances of the attack, the hazard posed by this shark, and potential recovery of coronial evidence.
0: The PM has wrapped up talks with Apple in the US, where he inspected the parental control measures developed by the company, influenced by Australia's social media ban for under 16s. Anthony Albanese says it was a proud moment.
2: Like Tim Cook from Apple recognises the leadership that Australia has shown, and that's leadership, of course, that has come from parents. Just as Apple have consulted on their new equipment and controls.
0: One Nation political party leader Pauline Hanson is expected to visit a graziers convention in WA next month. It's her first visit to the state since her party won the Secret Harbour by-election. AFL Grand Final fever is real. Fremantle fans are already making their travel plans after the Dockers won their way to the 2026 decider after a comeback defeat on Friday night. In the hours after the win, airlines have added more flights between Perth and Melbourne. For those yet to book, reaching Melbourne from Perth is likely to cost as much as a trip to Europe. This comes as more flights out of Brisbane will now also be scheduled after the Lions win over Hawthorn. And it seems we're living longer. According to a new report, Australian life expectancy is projected to reach nearly 90 years for women and 86 for men over the next four decades. In sport, after a thrilling match, the Brisbane Lions are through to their fourth grand final in a row. The Lions trailed by 28 points at one point, but a penalty in the final minute saw Brisbane's Hugh McLuggage score, giving his side a nine-point win. Hawthorn coach Sam Mitchell says the better team won on the night.
3: I imagine it was a fantastic game to watch. Full credit to Brisbane. They played some great footy and we weren't good enough to get it done tonight.
0: Brisbane will now run on against Fremantle at a sold-out MCG on Saturday. And Australia line up against Zimbabwe this afternoon in the one-day international. And you're up to date from the newsroom.
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5: I'll tell you why Sunday is one of the best days of the week. That's because I have the pleasure of sharing the Smooth playlist with you. Miley Cyrus is lined up and ready to go, and here's George Harrison right now on Smooth.

0: He is a great artist, I reckon. Jason Mraz on Smooth. I'm yours. Richard Wilkins here. You know school holidays are happening when you see the movie guide. Forgotten Island, big raves on that one. Shaun the Sheep and Paw Patrol, the Dino movie. The kids are going to love all of those. So there you go. That's about, I don't know, 5 hours of your holiday time sorted out for you. You check out the trailers and I'll get Martika ready to go next on Smooth.
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7: Perth's traffic on Smooth.
8: That earlier crash has been cleared. Carroll Avenue northbound at Roe Highway in Jandakot. No traffic delays. Busy on the Kwinana Freeway northbound, Thomas Road to Rowley Road. The Mitchell Freeway moving well. And just a reminder, tonight roadworks on the Mitchell Freeway. The entry and exit ramps between Stevenson Avenue and Carinut Road will be closed from 8pm until 5am to facilitate maintenance works. And just a reminder, we do have the motorsport event happening at Langley Park today until 3pm. That's the latest traffic on Smooth FM Perth.
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0: Well, if you love that, you are going to want to stick around for a whole lot more. Richard Wilkins here, feeling peckish all of a sudden. It is that time of the day. So if you're hunting around for a snack, we have the music sorted. Kylie warming up for the AFL Grand Final show next weekend. A couple of mates of mine working on it. They say it is going to be over the top. Kylie is, by sheer coincidence, next on Smooth.
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18: Perth's traffic on Smooth.
19: We still have that breakdown on the Kwinana Freeway northbound at the Mount Henry Bridge in Mount Pleasant. The left lane closed by incident response and traffic slow on the approach. The northbound run is busy. Thomas Road to Rowley Road and Leach Highway to the Mount Henry Bridge. The Mitchell Freeway moving well. Just a reminder, tonight roadworks on the Mitchell Freeway. The entry and exit ramps between Stevenson Avenue and Karrinup Road will be closed from 8pm until 5am tomorrow morning. Detours in place. That's the latest traffic on Smooth FM Perth.

0: Hello, I'm Marianne Harris. The family of shark victim Greg O'Neill have returned to Sorrento Beach as the search for his remains continues. The 63-year-old was swimming 15 metres offshore when the great white attacked. A rare catch-and-kill order has been issued. The beloved dad's death is the third fatal shark attack in the state this year and has reignited debate about how to keep beachgoers safe. Police are investigating two stabbings in a 21-hour period in Perth. It's understood the incidents are not related and there is no threat to public safety. Discipline, limited screen time and streamlining teacher accreditation are at the heart of the federal opposition's plan to reform the education system. This comes after Australia recorded its worst ever maths and reading scores in a global education test. It's now been seven decades since pokies were legalised in New South Wales. Gambling reform advocates say the government is still failing to protect people from machine-related harm, despite decades of research and experience. The Wesley Mission's chief executive, Stu Cameron, says losses are still rising across the country at twice the rate of inflation this year alone.
1: Over the 70 years since poker machines were introduced, gambling, particularly on pokies, has our state in its grip. And it's time to see that grip loosen.
0: AFL Grand Final fever is real. Airlines are scrambling to schedule more flights to Melbourne from Perth and Brisbane for the Frio Lions showdown next week. Tickets are likely to cost as much as a trip to Europe. And Australian music legend John Farnham's health has deteriorated. His family have revealed he now needs around-the-clock medical care at home. A tribute concert is being held in his honour tonight in Melbourne. The sport in Brisbane is through to its fourth straight AFL final after toppling Hawthorn by 9 points at the MCG. Hugh McLuggage slotting a controversial free kick in the final stages to put his side in front, earning them the right to face Fremantle next Saturday afternoon.
2: Hugh McLuggage, he doesn't wait! He kicks for goal! He kicks for ultimate glory! Three goals for Hugh McLuggage!
0: That excitable audio thanks to Fox. The win was, however, soured when umpires were forced to duck for cover after Hawthorn fans began throwing bottles, prompting calls for those responsible to face a lifetime ban. And that's the latest from the newsroom.
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0: A little go west on a Sunday afternoon on Smooth. We close our eyes. Richard Wilkins keeping mine wide open for you and keeping you company on a Sunday arvo. I hope you've arrived at the more relaxed part of the day for yourself, matching the mood with Lisa Stansfield, who's next on Smooth.
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0: That is a great song. The Only Way Is Up. Yaz on Smooth. It's Richard Wilkins here. Well, speaking of going up, time to think about putting that Christmas tree up. It's only 3 months, 96 days to be precise, 14 Sundays until Santa arrives. We put up a fake tree up in the stairwell with coloured lights and stuff. That potentially could go up any time from about now, depending on when there's an inclination, and then we get a nice big real tree. I love the smell about the beginning of December. Fantastic. I can't believe we're actually talking about this stuff. But we need to get ready for the festive season, just one song at a time. Bruno Mars knows how to write a feel-good song, and he is next on Smooth.
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0: Oh, look, how good were the songs today? Thank you for sharing them with us. Richard Wilkins handing over to David, who's ready to roll with Queen and David Bowie and Prince in there as well. I'm off to meet some friends. It might just be a big night. Cannot wait. I'm back next weekend from 10 a.m. Till then, be good, be kind, and be careful. This is Smooth.
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14: At Birdswood, the WAFL Grand Final match is happening this afternoon at Optus Stadium. The last of those getting underway around 4:30. Expect traffic to come and go throughout the day around the venue. Perth CBD, a motorsport event happening as well at Langley Park. Riverside Drive is closed between Barrack Street and Plain Street through until 7 o'clock this evening. Mount Pleasant, the Granada Freeway, a breakdown cleared around the Mount Henry Bridge. All lanes have reopened for the northbound run. The traffic remains rather slow for the run north on the Granada there right now. Nearby reports of a problem at Myrie on the Leach Highway and North Lake Road. Traffic is busy in all directions. That's the latest traffic on Smooth FM Perth.
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9: Smooth is the place to be indeed. Happy Sunday to you, my friends. We're going to get straight into it. What do you reckon? With an absolute ripper. Let's go.
13: 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This is

0: It's your Sunday sessions on Smooth. You got to love that one. It is David Campbell here. Hope you're having a great one out there. And maybe as we get towards the end of the school week that the WhatsApp groups just died off a little bit. Do you know what I mean? But I just want to shout out to everyone who runs those WhatsApp groups and people on committees at school. I can't commit to the committees, so I do have a bit of parent guilt. And I know sometimes we mute you, but we respect you. And we love you. And thank you for the hard work you're doing, because I wouldn't know what day is Mufti Day unless you told me. All right, group hug everybody. Turn everything back off mute. And I'm going to play some great songs next on Smooth.
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0: think it's pretty special on a Sunday afternoon when you've got a song like that. It's David Campbell here on Smooth. Yes, it's special. I like to breathe. Get used to it. Hey, also as well, what are you doing for dinner tonight? Are you prepping? You're prepping for dinner now? Are you doing something really long and slow? I know we're at the end of winter, but my wife, she keeps cracking open that slow cooker. Keeps coming out. I keep putting it away. And she was doing something in there when I was leaving that was like all full of like potatoes and there was a lamb in there for the kids. I'm like, well, we're still slow cooking. So whatever you're doing, I respect it. And I'll be right back with some music for your food on Smooth.
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13: Perth's traffic on Smooth. At Padbury, reports of a problem for Maui and Abney around the intersection with Flinders Avenue. Traffic is slowing for the northbound run. They're clearing for the run through to Whitfords Avenue. At Burswood, the WAFL Grand Final match is happening this afternoon at Optus Stadium. The last of those getting underway around 4:30. Expect traffic to come and go throughout the day around the venue. Perth CBD, a motorsport event happening at Langley Park as well. Riverside Drive is closed between Barrack Street and Plain Street until 7 o'clock this evening. At Mount Pleasant, Coronado Freeway, a breakdown cleared northbound and traffic now getting back up to speed. That's the latest traffic on Smooth FM Perth.
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0: Are you ready for some more this afternoon? It's Sundays and it wouldn't be the same if we weren't here hanging out and having a good time. Let's get going.

0: good. I love it. It is David Campbell here for your Sunday sessions on Smooth. Now, usually I like to recommend stuff that's on the screens, but let's get out the house. And next year, there's going to be a huge anniversary and a huge celebration. Romeo and Juliet, the Baz Luhrmann film, he's putting it back on the big screen, but with a rock and orchestral musicians and vocalists and DJs. This is going to be massive. I love things like this. It's such a cool event. It's going to be all through May next year. Tickets are on sale now. 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All right, my next music obsession is coming up for you on Smooth.
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0: love it. It's David Campbell here, hit after hit, that hour on Smooth. How are we going to back it up in the next hour? I'll let you know. But if you're new to Smooth, hey, welcome. Great to have you here. We really do appreciate it. You'll thank me later because I've got some great songs on the way next.
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16: At South Perth, we have a breakdown on the Kwinana Freeway around Mill Point Road. It's in the breakdown bay for the northbound run. Traffic is moving for now. Further south of Kwinana, underspeed for the run north around the usual pinch points at Thomas Road and Anchortail Road, but delays have eased there in the last hour. At Burswood, the WAFL Grand Final match is happening this afternoon at Optus Stadium. The last of those getting underway around 4:30. Expect traffic to come and go throughout the day around the venue. Perth CBD, a motorsport event happening as well at Langley Park, with Riverside Drive closed between Barrack Street and Plain Street. That's the latest traffic on Smooth FM Perth.
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0: Feeling good for your Sundays here on Smooth. It's David Campbell here. So much good music. And don't forget, tonight is a very special night for John Farnham fans out there. The Songs of John Farnham is a huge concert. It's going to be at the Rod Laver Arena. If you didn't get tickets to it, it's going to be at Hoyt Cinemas nationwide tonight. So many great, great performers. It feels like my entire family's there. My dad, my sister, my niece. Just check it out online. Diggy's going to be there too. And I'll play some more of your favourite songs coming up next on Smooth.
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0: Good. I love it. What a way to finish up the Sunday sessions here on Smooth. Yeah, mid-September, having a good vibe. Anyway, it's David Campbell here. I'm handing things over to Ty, my theatre buddy. Have a great afternoon, and I will see you next Saturday and Sunday. Love you. Bye.
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6: First, with the WAFL Grand Final matches happening this afternoon at Optus Stadium. The last of those getting underway in around half an hour from now. Expect busy traffic around the venue. A series of breakdowns have cleared around town. One at South Perth, another at Salter Point for the Corona Freeway northbound around Mill Point Road. Also Stirling on the Mitchell Freeway at Stevenson Avenue for the southbound run. Further south, the Corona Freeway under speed for the run north around the usual pinch points at Thomas Road and Anchortel Road. Perth CBD, a motorsport event now on the windout at Langley Park, but part of Riverside Drive remains closed. That's the latest traffic on Smooth FM Perth.
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0: Denise Williams, let's hear it for the boy. Feels good for the weekend. It's Smooth FM with more music and less talk. Bruno Mars there as well. Just the way you are. Hello, it's Ty Frost. Trust you well. We now know who's going to be in the AFL Grand Final next weekend. The Dockers versus the Lions. So all we need now is Kylie Minogue to be out on the centre of the MCG and to entertain us before the first bounce. I got Kylie for us next, actually. Love at first sight. This is Smooth.
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17: 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Broken bone 3.

0: More music and less talk feels good for the weekend with songs like that here at Smooth FM. And I played you John Farnham in that lot. That's Freedom. Should be magic in Melbourne tonight with the songs of John Farnham, a living legend, the celebration concert. If you're about to jump in the car, head to a Hoyt cinema to watch the stream. Enjoy that. And keep in mind, there's no pre-show. You know how movies, they say they start at a time, but they don't really. You've got previews and whatnot. Won't be the same for the stream, so get there early, get your park, and stock up at the candy bar. Let's check the traffic around town, and then more feel-good songs for you. 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
18: Perth's traffic on Smooth. Langford reports of a problem for the off-ramp from the Roe Highway to Nicholson Road. Traffic is slow at the intersection for the eastbound run exiting the Roe Highway. At Burswood, the WAFL Grand Final match is happening this afternoon at Optus Stadium. The last of those is now underway. Traffic is calm for now around the venue. Hankertill and Bertram, Granada Freeway now picking up pace for the run north after the usual Sunday afternoon delays at Thomas Road and Hankertill Road, but some very minor northbound delays on the Granada around Como right now. Perth CBD Riverside Drive remains closed between Barrack Street and Plain Street until 7 o'clock. That's the latest traffic on Smooth FM Perth.
0: Thank you very much for choosing Smooth to listen to on the weekend. Heaps of songs for you. Oh, that feel-good vibe. Here's Aretha Franklin and George Michael.
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0: 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Her voice is quite remarkable. The power. It's amazing. Hello, it's Ty. Good to have you here. The More Music Breakfast Show is back tomorrow morning. 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
15: Perth's traffic on Smooth.
16: At Langford, minor delays continue with an incident at the off-ramp from the Roe Highway to Nicholson Road. Traffic is slow at the intersection for the eastbound run exiting the Roe Highway. Perth CBD, a motorsport event has wrapped up at Langley Park. The Riverside Drive remains closed between Barrack Street and Plain Street for another hour or so. Works continue on the Mitchell Freeway tonight from around 8 o'clock, closing the on and off-ramps between Stevenson Avenue and Carrunup Road through until early tomorrow morning. Elsewhere, the Tonkin Highway seeing a good run both ways for its duration, and the Kwinana Freeway slowing momentarily northbound around Como. That's latest traffic on Smooth FM Perth.
0: What's your favourite thing on the weekend? If it's that you've got a bit of time to cook up a storm in the kitchen. I might be joining you with feel-good music while you're doing that.

0: Thank you for choosing Smooth to listen to across the weekend. That's Madonna, Holiday, and the beautiful voice of Alicia Keys for you. And No One. 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
4: 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Like getting hooked on podcast recaps about a show you've never watched. Or falling asleep to true crime that keeps you up, but also knocks you out? AHM. People things.

0: 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This is Smooth FM's Feel Good Weekend with more music and less talk. My name's Ty. Thanks for listening. I'll keep you company until 9 o'clock. And as he does 7 nights a week, you'll be joined by Cameron Daddo. It's always a feel-good soundtrack when Cam's on. Very pleasant company. I got more tunes to get on before Cameron comes in at 9, though. Heaps of them, actually. Taylor Swift next at Smooth.
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0: An artist who is touring the world at the moment, heading in our direction early next year. I got Bruno Mars for you soon. Back to the feel good now with Taylor Swift. This is Blank Space.

0: Shania Twain at Smooth Perth. You're Still the One. Also Bruno Mars and Marry You. The romantic tour heading in our direction next February. Pretty much sold out. Although I did note earlier today there was a verified resale ticket available. It was a good seat too. I mean, going by the ticket price, $548.90. So if you are still looking for tickets, swing by the website maybe every day and just check to see those verified resale tickets. Might be a good way to go about it. Usually it's just a single, but you can have a night by yourself. It's fine. Rod Stewart, Young Turks on the way next at Smooth Perth.
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0: Keeping you company with the feel-good music here at Smooth FM. It is Ty Frost. Thank you for choosing us to listen to. Many more songs lined up, including the spectacular voice of Adele. It really is nice to stop what you're doing and just listen to the quality of it. Amazing. Smooth Criminal, Michael Jackson. If you want to do a bit of boogieing tonight, that's on the way for you too. Soon at Smooth.
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0: Hope you're having a nice Sunday night. G'day to you if you're working. Very happy to be here playing you the feel-good music. 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

0: KC and JoJo, All My Life at Smooth's Feel Good Weekend. And Dave Dobbin with Herb, Slice of Heaven. I wonder if that song in New Zealand is kind of like their secondary national anthem. Kind of like, you know, John Farnham, You're the Voice is for us. I think it would be. Remember the movie, Foot Rot Flats? Oh, fantastic. Huey Lewis and the News, The Power of Love, gets us back to the Feel Good next at Smooth FM.
1: 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Her curves, her shape, the way she moves. 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The best part? 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

0: 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Enjoy the rest of your Sunday night. Mr. Cameron Daddo in next. He's got some beautiful songs, including Celine Dion. It's all coming back to me now. How fantastic has it been that Celine is back on stage performing for crowds? 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

0: Love that. Cameron Datto with you on Smooth, sharing Sunday night together. If you're lucky enough to be on the wind down, I've got the tunes to help you along the way. Stick around. Ed Sheeran's after this.
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0: 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Loving the Lenny Kravitz groove. It ain't over till it's over. 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

0: loving the music for a Sunday night and sending hugs your way if you're not feeling the best, if you're getting over a bug. Hope you're on the road to recovery with this restful Sunday evening. Cam Daddo with some feel good to warm you up from Kenny and Dolly right after this.
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0: So good. The tune that started it all for Coldplay. Loved it the moment I heard it. Yellow. Still reckon Parachutes is one of their best albums. We've somehow slid into the back end of September. Jeepers, that happened fast. Hope you got some fun things planned to close it out. Having the weather sparkle makes it easier to get out and about. Cam Datto with you as we begin to wrap this Sunday night now with a bow, with a treat from Sade. Next.
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0: What a song. Perfection. And a great way to sign off. Thanks for sharing your Sunday evening with me. Embrace the school and work routine, starting for most of us in the morning. And know smooth will always keep you feeling good. Here's a thought for the morning. Instead of saying to yourself, oh, I've got to wake up, say, I get to wake up. Lean in. I'm Cameron Daddo. We can hang out again tomorrow night from 9. And for now, remember to dream big. Smooth.
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10: Good morning. Taking a first check of the roads and your freeways are travelling beautifully. No major hold-ups on the Mitchell, Kwinana or Graham Farmer Freeway to slow you down. Tonkin and Roe Highway moving well. Keep in mind, though, roadworks are still underway that have Mitchell Freeway entry and exit ramps between Stevenson Avenue and Caranup Road closed. Detours are in place via Stevenson Avenue, Cedric Street and Caranup Road, so plan ahead to avoid any delays. Those will be wrapping up shortly and back again tonight from 8pm. That's the latest traffic on Smooth FM Perth.

0: Hi, I'm Maham Kashani. Australian and international entertainers have paid tribute to John Farnham in a concert raising funds for head and neck cancer. Thousands filled Melbourne's Rod Laver Arena for the sold-out show, with many more watching around the country as the concert was beamed to select cinemas live. Farnham himself wasn't able to attend the concert, with his family confirming the 77-year-old's health had declined in recent months. Anthony Albanese says Australia is in a strong position in its bid to join the UN Security Council, with Finland the only other nominee for the two non-permanent seats. The Prime Minister plans to trade on Australia's good name and global reputation when he officially launches a campaign for a two-year term on the council in New York this week. Hot and dry weather is forecast for the start of the week across much of Queensland, with unusually high temperatures predicted in some parts of the state. Some areas off the Darling Downs could see their hottest September day since 2017, according to the Bureau of Meteorology. And the first survey of Australians with dementia and their carers has revealed long wait times for diagnoses and mixed experiences with support. The Living with Dementia survey shows less than half of those living with dementia received a diagnosis in the first year, with early warning signs sometimes missed by health professionals. Updating sport. Lachie Neale has been handed a one-match ban for striking, which will rule him out of Saturday's AFL Grand Final. The Brisbane Lions will challenge the suspension in the hope of having Neale available to play the Dockers in the season decider. Meanwhile, Hawks pair James Sicily and Tom Barras have been fined for abusing umpire Hayden Meyer after the preliminary final. And Australia has beaten Zimbabwe by one wicket in the second one-dayer in Harare overnight.
1: Smooth weather.
0: Mostly sunny with the top of 23, similar tomorrow, and 22. Partly cloudy with a possible shower Wednesday, similar Thursday. And that's the latest on Smooth.
2: Thank you, Maham. So good to hear we're having a magical sunny day. Hope you enjoyed the weekend. Hello, it's Karen Prater this morning. Looking forward to getting on some feel-good

On the More Music Breakfast Show, it is Backstreet Boys, everybody. Backstreet's back. Hello, it's Karen Prater on the More Music Breakfast Show today. It's lovely to have your company. If you're travelling interstate, you might be up early heading to the airport. Let's check out what's happening weather-wise around the country. For Sydney, a shower or two, 28 degrees today. In Melbourne, a possible morning shower, just 15. In Brisbane, 31, early fog, then sunny. For Adelaide, cloudy and 17. In Hobart, a shower or two, 15 degrees. And Canberra, sunny day, a possible shower and 23. For Perth today, mostly sunny and 23 degrees. Oh, it's going to be a magical day. We've got Roxette on the way. Right now, it's a favourite from Cyndi Lauper. Girls just want to have fun on Smooth Perth.

More Music Breakfast Show on Smooth Perth. G'day there, it's Karen. So glad to be here. And what a weekend of footy. The Dockers through to the AFL Grand Final this Saturday up against Brizzy. Oh, it's a good day. We've got plenty of feel-good music to come for you this

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5: Perth's traffic on Smooth.
6: On the Mitchell Freeway, it's slow at Burns Beach Road and Warwick Road inbound. The Kwinana Freeway is busy. Mortimer Road merged to Thomas Road and a better run up across Mount Hervey Bridge in the Narrows, through to the city. Graham Farmer Freeway, Northbridge Tunnel moving well in both directions. Some congestion on Paterson Road around Kwinana Beach Road and Mantra Road, Kwinana Beach heading north. Also Thomas Road westbound at Rockingham Road and Rockingham Road around Axtell Road in Naval Base in both directions. And busy on all approaches, Rockingham Road at Russell Road in Henderson. That's the latest traffic on Smooth FM Perth.

0: Hi, I'm Maham Kashanning. The PM is set to launch Australia's campaign for a temporary seat on the UN Security Council in New York this week. Anthony Albanese plans to trade on Australia's good name and global reputation when he launches a campaign for a two-year term on the council from 2029. He's declared we're in a strong position to nab one of the two spots available, with Finland the only other nominee. Australian and international entertainers have joined together to pay tribute to John Farnham in a concert raising funds for head and neck cancer. Australia's favourite son was unable to attend in person last night, with his family confirming a recent decline in health, leaving him on permanent oxygen and needing a wheelchair. Smooth FM's Richard Wilkins served as MC, opening the night by recognising the special milestone the concert marks for Farnham.
1: Would you believe that John has performed on this very stage 94 sold-out shows, 94 of the things, more than anyone else in history. So I guess tonight makes it 95, an unbelievable 95.
0: Aussie households will shrink, but more people can expect to live well into their 90s, according to the latest update to forecasts of the country's long-term future. Treasury's latest intergenerational report, to be published in full today, will project the impact of government policies 40 years into the future. An extract shows Australia's population is expected to reach 39.3 million by 2065-66, slightly lower than the 2023 forecast. And one of South Australia's main highways is closed as authorities respond to a serious head-on smash near the Riverland. Emergency services rushed to the Sturt Highway near Mount Mary Road, Annandale, at 7:30 last night after reports two cars had collided. Police described the crash as serious, but no details on injuries or the number of occupants are available at this stage. Updating sport. The Lions will contest a one-match ban handed to Lachie Neale, which would rule the two-time premiership captain out of the AFL Grand Final. Neale offered the suspension after being charged with striking during Brisbane's win over Hawthorn in Saturday's preliminary final at the MCG. Meanwhile, Hawks players James Sicily and Tom Barras have been fined for abusing umpire Hayden Meyer after the match. And Alex Dimonor has returned to form to seal Australia's Davis Cup progression, with the hosts beating Poland 3-1 in Brisbane.
2: Smooth weather.
0: Mostly sunny with the top of 23, similar tomorrow and 22. Partly cloudy with a possible shower Wednesday, similar Thursday. And that's the latest on Smooth.
3: Thanks, Maha. G'day, it's Karen taking care of the More Music Breakfast Show for a couple of days. It's so good to be back. We are in for a fabulous

0: System 90. The official trailer for George Michael's The Faith Tour concert film has dropped. Now, this was filmed during his 1988 European leg of his Faith Tour. It was captured on 35mm. They've restored it, and it's going to be absolutely incredible. If you're a George fan, mark November 6th in your diary, because that's when that film is out. It's going to be incredible. Hello, it's Karen on the More Music Breakfast Show. Let's take a quick look at what's happening on the roads.
1: Perth's traffic on Smooth.
2: On the Mitchell Freeway, slow at Burns Beach Road and Hepburn Avenue to Warwick Road inbound. Quinana Freeway busy, Mortimer Road merge to Axtell Road, and it frees up for a better run up across Mount Hervey Bridge and the Narrows through to the city. Orchid Graham Farmer Freeway, Northbridge Tunnel moving well in both directions. Busy on Patterson Road northbound and Mandurah, Quinana Beach, and also Rockingham Road, Axtell Road, Naval Base. And roadworks on the Mitchell Freeway, entry and exit ramps between Stevenson Avenue and Carinup Road closed between 8pm and 5am nightly for maintenance works. That's the latest traffic on Smooth FM Perth.
0: Heading for a top of 23 degrees today, mostly sunny. I hope you can get out and enjoy it during your lunch break or even before work. Why not? Go for a walk. 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

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Hello, it's Karen. Our feel-good morning together stretches right through until 9 o'clock. We're about to catch up on the latest traffic, Maham's in the newsroom, and then the feel-good songs with more music and less talk continue on Smooth.

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3: 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Perth's traffic on Smooth.
4: On the Mitchell Freeway, somewhere near Abrupt Road to Burns Beach Road inbound, also Whipford Avenue to Warwick Road, closer in. Quinana Freeway busy, Mortimer Road to Rowley Road, then it frees up for a better run up across Manhurry Bridge and the Narrows through to the city. All clear Graham Farmer Freeway, Northbridge Tunnel moving well in both directions. Congestion on Patterson Road northbound at Mandurah Road, Quinana Beach. Also Rockingham Road around Axtell Road in Naval Base. And some delays on Rockingham Road up around Russell Road in Henderson at the moment too. That's the latest traffic on Smooth FM Perth.

0: Good morning, I'm Aham Kashani. The PM has launched Australia's bid for a two-year term on the United Nations Security Council. Australia's position as a leader in online safety and climate change are being used as a selling point. Speaking from New York, Anthony Albanese says it's in our best interest to have a seat at the table.
1: Australia's voice on the council matters so it can be a part of shaping some of these biggest issues which are facing the world and our nation over the next decade. And I'll always put Australia's national interest first.
0: More Aussies can expect to live well into their 90s, according to the latest update to forecasts of the nation's long-term future. Treasury's latest intergenerational report, to be published in full today, will project the impact of government policies 40 years from now. Australia's population is predicted to reach 39.3 million by 2065-66, slightly lower than previously forecast in 2023. The mission to catch and kill a shark off the coast of Sorrento and Perth's northern suburbs has been called off. Drumlines were deployed and then later recalled following the death of 63-year-old swimmer Greg O'Neill on Friday. Drones, boats and helicopters scoured the water for the large great white for about 6 hours yesterday, but there was still no trace of it. And Aussie music legend John Farnham has been honoured at a special concert raising funds for head and neck cancer. Australian and international entertainers, including Jimmy Barnes and Kate Sobrano, performed at the sold-out show at Melbourne's Rod Laver Arena last night. The 77-year-old wasn't in attendance due to poor health, with his family confirming he requires 24-hour nursing care. Updating sport. Lachie Neale is set to front the AFL tribunal today after being slapped with a one-match suspension for striking in the Lions' preliminary final win over Hawthorn. The ban would rule him out of Saturday's season decider against Fremantle. Meanwhile, Hawks pair James Sicily and Tom Barras have been fined for abusing umpire Hayden Meyer after the match. In the NRL, the Knights are through to a preliminary final for the first time since 2013 following their upset win over the Warriors at Eden Park. And the Aussies are looking to complete a clean sweep over Zimbabwe after beating the hosts by one wicket in their second ODI in Harare overnight.
2: Smooth weather.
0: Mostly sunny with the top of 23, similar tomorrow and 22. Partly cloudy with a possible shower Wednesday, similar Thursday. And that's the latest on Smooth.
3: Thanks so much, Maham. Good morning, it's Karen on the More Music Breakfast Show. Oh, this Saturday, it's the footy grand final with the Dockers and the Lions, headlined by Kylie Minogue with the pre-game entertainment. Here's a little taster spinning around.

0: Morning on Smooth Perth with Leo Sayer, You Make Me Feel Like Dancing, and Queen, Another One Bites the Dust. G'day, it's Karen on the More Music Breakfast Show. Term 3 wraps up this Friday, then 2 weeks of school holidays. Are you sticking around, or you're heading down the coast or up the coast? Whatever your plans are, hope you have a wonderful break. Let's take a quick look at what's happening on the roads now, and then we'll continue more music and less talk on Smooth Perth.
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2: Mitchell Freeway, slow at Burns Beach Road, Ocean Reef Road to Warwick Road and Reed Highway inbound. Quinana Freeway busy, Mortimer Road to Rolly Road and Cranford Avenue for a better run up across Manhurry Bridge in the Narrows due to the city. Orchid Graham Farmer Freeway, Northbridge Tunnel in both directions. Tonkin Highway busy in both directions at Welshpool Road East. Royal Highway slow northbound at Nicholson Road to Kenway Link. Also congestion on Patterson Road at Manta Road, Cronulla Beach and Rockingham Road, Axtell Road in Naval Base, busy at the moment too. That's the latest traffic on Smooth FM Perth.
0: 13 to 7, heading for a top of 23 degrees, mostly sunny. Hope you get the chance to get outdoors and enjoy it today. We've got Ed Sheeran not too far away. 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

On Smooth Perth, it's Ed Sheeran, Bad Habits. Really felt for Ed over the weekend. He had to get up in Philly and thank the audience for attending. He was so grateful because the support act and his own band didn't perform. We'll check the news and traffic in just a moment on Smooth.

0: Something fancy is coming in hot at 7-Eleven. 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
23: Perth's traffic on Smooth.
24: On the Mitchell Freeway, it's slow. Hepburn Avenue to Reed Highway inbound. Corona Freeway busy. Thomas Road to Rolly Road and Leach Highway to Mount Reed Ridge. Tonkin Highway busy in both directions at Welsh Parade East and Underspeed at Banara Road. Roe Highway, so northbound, Nickerson Road to Kenwood Link at Tonkin Highway and westbound approaching the Cronulla Freeway in Jandakot. Busy on Patterson Road, northbound at Cronulla Beach Road and Manta Road, Cronulla Beach. Also Rockingham Road, around Thomas Road and Ankerdale Road, Naval Base, and up around Russell Road in Henderson. That's the latest traffic on Smooth FM Perth.

Good morning, I'm Mahan Kashani. New polling shows support for Federal Labor has slumped to its lowest level since 2012. The government's primary vote has slipped 2 points to 27% in the latest news poll. One Nation holds 30% of the primary vote. The Coalition holds 19%. Anthony Albanese is preparing to launch Australia's bid for a 2-year seat on the UN Security Council in New York. The PM will highlight Australia's leadership on climate change and tech regulation in a bid to join the council from 2029. Sunny, dry weather is expected for most of Queensland today. Some areas of the Darling Downs could see their hottest September day in almost a decade. The dry conditions and elevated temperatures have prompted a broad-scale fire risk across much of the state. Less than half of Aussies living with dementia received a diagnosis in the first year, with crucial early warning signs sometimes missed by health professionals, according to a landmark new survey. And world-famous voices have honoured John Farnham, with thousands of fans filling Melbourne's Rod Laver Arena for a tribute concert last night. Keith Urban and Jimmy Barnes were among the star lineup. John Stevens and Vanessa Amorosi performed That's Freedom.

0: Updating sport. Brisbane's dual Brownlow medalist Lachie Neale is heading for a high-stakes hearing at the AFL Tribunal today as he fights to play in Saturday's grand final against Fremantle. The Lions will contest a one-match ban handed to Neale in their preliminary final win over Hawthorn at the weekend. The Knights are through to their first NRL prelim final in 13 years after recording an upset 12-10 win over the Warriors in Auckland. And to cricket, Australia has beaten Zimbabwe by one wicket in the final one-day match off their tour, the Aussies taking a clean sweep of the three-game series.
1: Smooth weather.
0: Mostly sunny with the top of 23, similar tomorrow and 22. Partly cloudy with a possible shower Wednesday, similar Thursday. And that's the latest on Smooth.
2: Thanks so much, Maham. We are in for a fabulous sunny day. I hope you're out this morning enjoying it. Maybe taking the pets out for a bit of a walk. It's perfect. Hey, it's Karen on the More Music Breakfast Show with Amy Grant. Smooth.

0: On Smooth Perth, it's Michael Jackson, Don't Stop Till You Get Enough, so good. Hello, it's Karen on the More Music Breakfast Show. I was just having a look with school holidays starting this weekend. There is so much happening. The prehistoric park is on in Cadinia. You can go and check out all of the dino trail hunts, the dino discovery zone. It's popped on by WA Museum and Cadinia Park Shopping Centre. You'll find all the info on their Facebook. Let's take a quick look at what's happening on the roads now.
1: Perth's traffic on Smooth.
2: On the Mitchell Freeway, it's slow inbound Woodfords Avenue to Reed Highway. The Kwinana Freeway busy, Thomas Road to Rowley Road and Farrington Road to Mount Reed Bridge. Tonkin Highway busy both directions at Wellsboro Road East, also southbound at Reed Highway. Rye Highway slow northbound, Nicholson Road to Kenwick Link at Tonkin Highway, westbound approaching the Kwinana Freeway. Busy on Vincent Street at Charles Street in North Perth, also Marmion Avenue southbound at Reed Highway in Kareen. And Thomas Street busy at Aberdare Road in Netherlands, also Patterson Road at Mandurah, Kwinana Beach and Rockingham Road, Ankerton Road, Naval Base. That's the latest traffic on Smooth FM Perth.
0: 17 past 7, mostly sunny today, a top of 23 and 22 and mostly sunny tomorrow. 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

Oh, she's a Smooth favourite, Whitney Houston. So emotional on Smooth Perth. Hello, it's Karen taking care of the More Music Breakfast Show today. If you're making an early start into work, we'll check the traffic and Maham has a news update and then plenty of feel-good songs, including the Pointer Sisters, on the way.

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23: Perth's traffic on Smooth.
24: On the Mitchell Freeway, it's slow. Woodfords Avenue to Reed Highway inbound. The Cronulla Freeway busy. Mortimer Road to Rowley Road and Farrington Road to Mount Reed Ridge. Tonkin Highway busy in both directions at Wells Parade East and southbound at Reed Highway. Rye Highway slow northbound, Kenwick Link to Tonkin Highway and Vincent Street, Charles Street intersection busy in North Perth. Also Marmion Avenue at Reed Highway and Corrine heading south and Thomas Street both directions, Aberdeen Road in Netherlands. Busy on Patterson Road northbound at Mandra Road, Cronulla Beach and Rockingham Road, Anchorage Hill Road in Naval Base. That's the latest traffic on Smooth FM Perth.

0: Good morning, I'm Maham Kishani. The PM will make a pitch today for Australia to join the UN Security Council from 2029. Anthony Albanese is expected to highlight our position on climate change and tech regulation in a bid to secure a seat and advocate for global peace and security. A secret ballot will take place in mid-2028, with Australia needing a two-thirds majority of UN General Assembly members to succeed. Support for the major parties combined has fallen to a record low of 46% in the latest news poll. Labor has recorded its lowest primary vote since 2012 at 27%. The Coalition and One Nation remained unchanged on 19 and 30 respectively. Authorities have called off a mission to catch and kill a shark off the coast of Sorrento in Perth's north. Drumlines were deployed and then later recalled following the death of 63-year-old swimmer Greg O'Neill on Friday. Drones, boats and helicopters scoured the water for the large great white for several hours yesterday, but there was still no trace of it. Hot and dry weather is forecast for the start of the week across much of Queensland, with unusually high temperatures predicted in some parts of the state. Some areas of the Darling Downs could see their hottest September day since 2017, according to the Bureau of Meteorology. And stars from across the globe have honoured John Farnham in a special tribute concert. Thousands filled Melbourne's Rod Laver Arena for the sold-out show last night, with Keith Urban and Jimmy Barnes among the performers. Celine Dion sang You're the Voice live from Paris, while Coldplay singer Chris Martin surprised the crowd with a song dedicated to John.
1: Thank you, John, oh thank you, John. I think you're really great.

0: Updating sport. Lachie Neale will front the AFL tribunal today in a bid to overturn his one-match suspension for striking. The two-time premiership captain handed the ban after being charged for striking in Saturday's preliminary final win over Hawthorn. To cricket, Australia has beaten Zimbabwe by one wicket in the final one-day match off their tour, the Aussies taking a clean sweep of the three-game series. And in the NBL, the New Zealand Breakers have beaten the Illawarra Hawks 95-81. While the Sydney Kings down the Cairns Taipans 111-90.
1: Smooth weather.
0: Mostly sunny with the top of 23, similar tomorrow and 22. Partly cloudy with a possible shower Wednesday, similar Thursday. And that's the latest.

0: It's the More Music Breakfast Show on Smooth Perth with Hadaway, What Is Love, and How Good Were the Bee Gees, More Than a Woman. Hello, it's Karen. What a huge AFL Grand Final it's going to be this Saturday. It's the Lions and the Dockers. You can see the AFL Grand Final at Optus Stadium if you can find some spare tickets. Currently, they're sold out, but often they can just squeeze in a few extras. Otherwise, it'll be back to the deli. Let's take a quick look at what's happening on the roads now.
1: Perth's traffic on Smooth.
2: A breakdown on Roe Highway northbound at Kalamunda Road in Maida Vale. In the right emergency lane, it's looking slow on the Mitchell Freeway at Burns Beach Road and Whiffords Avenue to Reed Highway inbound and closer in at Power Street. Crown of Freeway busy, Thomas Road to Rolly Road and South Street to Mount Hori Bridge. Tonkin Highway busy both directions at Welsh Road East and southbound at Reed Highway. Roe Highway slow northbound, Kenwick Link to Tonkin Highway. And Leach Highway queuing eastbound at Manning Road in Wilson. Also Nicholson Road northbound at Spencer Road in Lynwood. That's the latest traffic on Smooth FM Perth.

It's Big Mountain, baby. I love your way on Smooth Perth. It is lovely to be here on the More Music Breakfast Show. Hello, it's Karen Prater. It's the last week of getting up early to make sandwiches for the kids. They're on holidays at the end of this week, finally. A couple of weeks to spend with them. We'll check news and traffic for you next.

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17: Perth's traffic on Smooth.
18: A crash on East Parade southbound at Summer Street in East Perth. The left lane is blocked. Traffic is heavy on approach. And breakdown on Leach Highway westbound after the Kanana Freeway embankment blocking the left lane. Mitch Freeway is slow at Burns Beach Road inbound. Also Woodfords Avenue to Reed Highway and at Power Street. Kanana Freeway busy. Thomas Road to Rowley Road and South Street to Mount Reed Ridge. And on Tonkin Highway busy southbound at Reed Highway.